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4: 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Women in Rock, incredible powerhouse vocals, a sensational live band, and all the songs you know and love. 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
4: The top stories this hour. The boss of air traffic control provider NATS says he takes full responsibility for a fault that caused disruption to more than 600 flights yesterday. Martin Rolfe says an investigation into the incident is underway and a fix is in place, but Ryanair wants him to resign and Wizz Air says NATS needs overhauling. Travel correspondent for The Telegraph, Simon Calder, warns delays will continue today.
5: Already, British Airways is saying some of its flights are going to be up to 9 hours late in and out of Heathrow. There are going to be dozens of cancellations in the morning of flights coming into Heathrow because basically the flights didn't go out tonight.
4: The Palestinian ambassador described UK trade sanctions against illegal settlements in the West Bank as a moment of leadership and statesmanship. Israel's reacted angrily, ordering the closure of the British consulate in Jerusalem and banning 12 MPs from the country. Government spokesperson Doron Spielman says the UK should be solving its own problems.
6: Stop focusing on Israel, where we're building on our homeland, and focusing on your own land because it's important to the world. Go back to being British, go back to being leaders of the free world, and don't condemn and sanction the people who are trying to stand against evil.
4: Prime Minister Andy Burnham says the move's in support of a two-state solution. State media in Tehran's reporting airstrikes after the US military says it destroyed 5 Iranian crude oil tankers. The southern port of Jask and Karg Islands were apparently targeted. Parliament's Public Accounts Committee says government compensation schemes have distressed and re-traumatised around three-quarters of victims. It's reported lengthy delays, poor communication and complex evidence requirements. More than 1.7 million patients have waited more than half a day for emergency care in England. The National Audit Office's figures follow concerns that long A&E waits could increase the risk of death. And Manchester City's made a winning start to their Champions League campaign with a 2-0 victory at Porto. Aston Villa got past Club Brugge 3-2. From Sky News, I'm Cam Hall.
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10: The top stories this hour. Ryanair wants the boss of the air traffic control provider NATS to resign after a fault caused more than 1,000 flights to be cancelled. It says a fix is now in place, but that recovery is taking longer than hoped. Passengers are being warned of further disruption today. Head of Wizz Air UK, Yvonne Moynihan, says it's not good enough.
11: This is the third summer where we have had mass disruption, so it should be a case of three strikes and you're out. Airlines are prepared and resilient, and so the same should be expected of NATS, particularly as they are critical national infrastructure.
10: The Prime Minister insists trade restrictions against illegal settlements in the West Bank aren't aimed at the Israeli people, but rather at securing a two-state solution. Israel's closing the British consulate in Jerusalem as part of its response. It didn't retaliate against 11 other countries who imposed sanctions, but the Palestinian ambassador to the UK, Hussam Zomlot, says Andy Burnham's government is leading, not following.
12: It's a turning point in the British-Palestinian relations. It's a good day for the UK. It's a moment of leadership, statesmanship, given the historic responsibility of Britain towards Palestine and the region.
10: America's military says it's destroyed five Iranian crude oil tankers in retaliation for one of its warships coming under fire in recent days. State media in Tehran's reported missiles being fired at US targets in Jordan. It's thought youth unemployment could be even higher than official figures. England's Children's Commissioner estimates that some 42,000 teenagers are enrolled in colleges but attending less than half the time. Manchester City began their Champions League campaign with a 2-0 victory at Porto. Aston Villa defeated Club Brugge 3-2 in Belgium. And walking quickly may be just as good for your health as longer, slower walks. Research found taking 80 steps per minute may be just as effective as 60 steps in the same time. From Sky News, I'm Cam Ford.

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17: 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Women in Rock, incredible powerhouse vocals, a sensational live band, and all the songs you know and love. 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
10: The top stories this hour. Today we're being asked whether mobile phone use should be restricted in schools in Wales. The Welsh Government's launching a 12-week consultation after concerns about the impact phones can have on pupils' well-being, behaviour and learning. Some teaching unions want ministers to go further with a full ban during the school day, like in England. Neil Butler from NASU WT Cymru says that's what he'd like to see.
11: Obviously there are going to have to be exceptions, but let's take mobile phones out of school so it can get the kids focused on their learning and improve standards. We know they're a problem. Get rid of them.
10: New guidance will be published early next year. Hundreds of planes, their passengers and crew, including here in Cardiff, are starting today in the wrong place. It's after an air traffic control issue caused disruption to more than 400 flights. There's warnings about more delays and cancellations, with the chief exec of Provider Nats saying a long tailback needs resolving. A former Love Island contestant warning us about the hidden mental toll on teenagers suffering with conditions like dandruff. A study's found around 140,000 kids could be missing school because of it. Welsh celebrity doctor Alex George says there's a hidden confidence crisis affecting UK teenagers.
12: Of the research, 21% of the parents said that they felt that it was potentially down to poor hygiene, which obviously creates some shame for the kids, but also that's not actually true. When you believe that, you're not then also not applying the right treatment.
10: Sport and Swansea have dropped to second in the Championship after a 3-1 defeat to Southampton last night. Cardiff's winless run also continued. They could only manage a 1-1 draw at home to Stoke. Elsewhere, Wrexham's match with Burnley finished with the same score. And Alan Carr's picked up a special recognition prize at the National Television Awards. He was serenaded by his co-stars from Celebrity Traitors, which also won Best Reality Show.
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10: A few showers across Wales to start, but some sunshine expected later. Highs of 18. That's the latest. I'm Tom Preece.
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14: With Lee and Claire at breakfast.
15: Hey, a little after six. Good morning. Happy Wednesday.
16: Hello. Good morning. Claire with you.
15: An ultranate.

0: at a time, just you and
1: there
0: I.
1: There he is, Tom Walker, just you and I. Good morning, welcome.
2: Hello, good morning.
1: Is Tom Walker the one of the ones with all, like, the hat? He's got a beanie,
2: yes.
1: Isn't he? Yeah.
2: Beanie.
1: Yeah,
2: beanie,
1: the
2: beanie,
1: selection
2: beanie.
1: Selection of male solo stars with hats.
2: Yeah, and you could genuinely, you'd know it's him from his silhouette. You would know.
1: From top, I tell you what, that is really good marketing, isn't it? To be fair.
2: It's the same, like James Bay, you know it's him, silhouette with the hat he wore.
1: Although, the James Bay, if I was to see the silhouette of James Bay, I'd associate that with James Bay or the preacher from Poltergeist.
2: I knew you were when you started.
1: And this is why we know each other.
2: I was like, he's going to say the preacher from, I knew it.
1: Other shows pretend we don't need to.
2: No, we really don't.
1: Oh, see?
2: I knew you were going to say.
1: Carol Ann. Oh! It's okay. It's only me. It's James. It's me.
2: It's so
1: just me.
2: Weird.
1: It's me.
2: So weird.
1: Don't worry.
2: We talked about Poltergeist too much this week.
1: I know we have. I'm just going to sing another one of my terrible hits. Don't worry.
2: The pair of us deeply traumatised by that film as children too young to watch it.
1: It's been a bad week this week.
2: Oh, dear me.
1: Yeah,
2: brilliant.
1: It's been a bad week. Anyway, listen, this is somber.

0: halfway through the week. It's Wednesday, Swansea Bay Radio. Good morning.
1: Yes, hello, good morning. We are Lee and Claire, and on Friday, somebody's going to win a lot of money. 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
2: The M4 is moving 49 to the Caldra. No delays for the Brynglas tunnels. Clear on approach to the M4 for the 4652 at Llandarcy, for the A467 to Ynys Forogon. Moving for the A483 to Penllygair. There's no delays for Llangennych or Llanelli for Carmarthenshire. Quiet for Swansea in the city centre. No delays for Fabian Way. Gowerton clear for the Victoria Road roundabout, and it's moving across Lochar Bridge. There's no delays for Forest Fach or Sketty crosses. I'm Hannah Cox.
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0: good old Huey Lewis and the News and the Power of Love. There you go.
1: I love it. Absolutely love it.
0: I never get bored of it.
1: Yeah. Obviously it takes me back to the future, and it's just, I so feel good.
0: It is feel good. That's what it, I think that's what it is. Yeah.
1: Yeah.
0: Marty!
1: Oh, you know, back when they hadn't, you know, slashed the sizes of chocolate tubs and all that kind of thing. You know, back then.
0: Yeah, yeah.
1: Yeah, proper tubs back then.
0: Oh, Christmas would be there, wouldn't it?
1: You'd be watching that. Now they've all shrunk.
0: Eating that, watching that, enjoying that.
1: Yeah. Not anymore. No. Shrunk tubs. Prices have gone up.
0: Happy days. Hey, the 10 to 10 minute teaser is coming up for you this morning. Get ready for that. It's on the way very, very soon.
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0: Look at that, Wednesday, halfway through the week. 10 to 10 minute teaser is on.
1: Okay, so see if you can get this right. You can WhatsApp us if you like, 07740 938 500. 9% of people have turned down a second date because of this.
0: A wart.
1: Oh.
0: No, first thing that came in my mind.
1: Oh, the ick.
0: Oh,
1: the ick, yeah. Oh, no.
0: Yeah.
1: Oh, you've made me feel unwell.
0: I still have a friend, I used to see him every now and then. Like, not often. Like,
1: yeah.
0: And he'd shake your hand. He'd go, all right. And he'd shake your hand. He'd go, well, mind the wart. Every time.
1: Oh.
0: It's like a running gag. Like, every time, though.
1: Well, do something about it.
0: He didn't have a wart, though. That was a weird thing.
1: Oh, okay. There we go. Oh.
0: Anyway.
1: I mean, that's not the right answer, but an excellent guess. Ooh.
0: Oh, okay. Yeah. Get your guesses in, please.
1: 07740 938 500 is the WhatsApp.
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0: 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That's the latest on the roads. I'm Hannah Cox.
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0: Jade, 10-2-10 minute teaser is up and running. Thank you for your guesses this morning.
1: Yes, thank you so much. 07740938500 is the WhatsApp number. 9% of people have turned down a second date because of this. Emma says they were rude to the waiter.
0: Right.
1: Ruth says they talked about their ex all night. See, people do that. I guess sometimes people ask, but if people haven't asked, just don't do it.
0: My ex used to do this. What?
1: Yeah, don't do it. They smell bad, said Lauren. They didn't offer to pay, says Gareth. They spent the whole date on their phone, says Sophie. I bet that's quite common these days.
0: You can't avoid it, can you? You can't avoid it.
1: Yeah. Megan says they looked nothing like their photos. And Dan said they had terrible table manners.
0: Okay. We will get to the big reveal on the way. It's a small number, though, isn't it?
1: Yeah, it is quite small. So 9% of people have turned down a second date because of this.

0: Hey, coming up to 7 o'clock, after 7 this morning, it is the game with no name, and it's you. It's all about you.
1: My turn today. Hopefully it'll be easy for you.
0: Well, yeah, let's hope so. I mean, yesterday's was quite easy, wasn't it, to be fair?
1: That was the easiest it's ever been, to be fair to you.
0: And people still got it wrong.
1: That did make me laugh.
0: Right. This is it. 10 to 10 minute teaser. Small number.
1: Okay. 9% of people have turned down a second date because of this. And you would be one that would immediately do this thing. It's because...

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14: The top stories this hour. There's one question on the minds of parents and politicians across Wales. Should mobile phones be banned in the classroom?
15: A huge decline in terms of bullying and intimidation, not just of education workers, but of also other learners.
14: Concerns about the effect of mobile phones on pupils' well-being have prompted a new consultation. Over the next 12 weeks, you can share your views on plans to restrict their use in schools. Neil Butler from the NASUWT Union says schools that have already taken action are seeing big improvements.
15: They're an enormous problem. In fact, our members tell us, those members who work in schools where they have initiated a total ban have told us that it has been transformational.
14: Hundreds of planes, their passengers and crew, including in Cardiff, are starting today in the wrong location. It's after an air traffic control issue caused disruption to more than 400 flights. There's warning about more delays and cancellations. Next, we're hearing about a common condition that could be keeping around 140,000 pupils out of school because they're embarrassed. Celebrity doctor and former Love Island contestant Dr. Alex George says misinformation about dandruff, like that it's due to poor hygiene, is adding to the stigma. He has this message for young people.
16: You'll not be the first person to have ever faced it, and there will be others that will face it after you, which means there are other people you can talk to about your experience. No matter what you face, it always can be overcome.
14: Sport and Swansea have dropped to second in the Championship after a 3-1 defeat to Southampton last night. Cardiff's winless run also continued. The Bluebirds could only manage a 1-1 draw at home to Stoke. Elsewhere, Wrexham's match with Burnley finished with the same score. And finally, some good news for drivers in West Wales. If you're using council-owned car parks in Llanelli or across the county, you'll soon get your first hour free. It's part of a push to help support town centres, local services and businesses.
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14: A few showers across Wales to start, but some sunshine expected later. Highs of 18. That's the latest. I'm Tom Priest.
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0: Hey, thanks so much for getting us on for Wednesday morning. Hope you did all right today.
1: Yes, halfway through the big week back.
0: Oh, hey, Thursday tomorrow.
1: Yeah, and then it's the weekend.
0: I got to be honest, they've come around really quickly, to be fair. That's all I've got. It's been a full week. A full week.
1: Then Monday again. Be Monday in a minute.
0: And Halloween in a minute as well. That's on the way too.
1: Yeah. I'm seeing people hoovering up the Halloween decorations.
0: I did. I do very nearly yesterday. I thought, oh, I've got a spare minute. I'll nip up the attic. And I didn't. I thought, no, don't. What are you doing? What are you doing? Creating more mess this early on.
1: I think I'm probably going to go in, probably early October, I think. Probably. Depends on the bigger scene I decide to make.
0: Yeah, true. Right, Game No Name is coming up this morning. Get ready for that.

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2: The M4 moving 49 to Cardiff Gate and approaches are on the move for the 465 to Llandarcy, for the A467 to Ynysforgan, moving for the A483 to Pentregear at 47, and it's coping well for Llangennych to Hendy and Llanelli. Swansea moving for the city centre for Oystermouth Road, Mumbles Road, Fabian Way. At the moment, no delays for Gowerton or across Lochar Bridge, coping well for Carmarthen Road, Forest Fach Cross and Gower Road, Sketty Cross. I'm Hannah Cox.
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0: There he is, old Miles Smith. Nice to meet you. Good morning. Welcome.
1: Good morning. It's Lee and Claire with you on Wednesday.
0: It is. And it's time for this morning's Game with No Name. Tomorrow, there's no Game with No Name because it's Throwback Thursday.
1: Yes, we'll have lots of theme tunes on the way for tomorrow. You can get them in early if you like, and we'll get them ready. 07740-938500 is the WhatsApp number.
0: You'd be doing us a favour, wouldn't you?
1: Hmm? Oh, yeah, gosh, yeah.
0: Get them in now.
1: Help us. I think we're going to our brains. We're very tired this week. It's back to school week for us too, for some reason.
0: It's been a weird week. Yeah.
1: Yeah. So we're just dragging ourselves through. So, yeah, help us out. Give us some theme tunes. But that's the same number as well if you want to play along for fun with the Game with No Name 2.
0: Which is on now, and it's your turn. Well, one of us will give the other one a cryptic clue to anything, and it's your turn today. I in my head, I've already predicted what you're going with today.
1: It won't be what you no, it won't be.
0: Well, it won't be that.
1: I promise you it won't
0: be. Do you know what I'm already thinking of that I think
1: no,
0: that you
1: I just
0: think
1: know
0: that,
1: you,
0: that I'm... That
1: I
0: you're
1: don't
0: doing.
1: Know what you would do, but I know you wouldn't do what I'm doing, I think.
0: Okay. In that case, maybe my mind... Maybe
1: imagine.
0: My mind is already outthinking your thoughts and you're outthinking mine and I'm like, no.
1: Don't shout it out right away if you get the answer, okay?
0: Fire away.
1: Okay, so your clue today for the Game with No Name is... They wear their feelings on their chest.
0: Oh, yeah, maybe I don't know what you're doing today then. They wear their feelings on their chest.
1: Mm-hmm.
0: So they wear their feelings. That's the clue. That's the entire clue.
1: Yeah. That's
0: right. Let me have a little think about that. We'll play some Lady Gaga and yeah. Wow.
2: First. With Peter Linen Partners. Need to write or update your will? Talk to the experts today.
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0: Alex Warren, Fever Dream, good morning.
1: Good morning, it's the game with no name.
0: It is, and give me that clue again.
1: So the clue is, they wear their feelings on their chest. And there is a reason I've done it today, it is topical.
0: They wear their feelings on their chest.
1: Mm-hmm.
0: Okay. Joe, you can buy those you can buy those badges these days, can't you, with your social battery life on it.
1: Amazing.
0: Yeah.
1: I didn't know that. That would come in handy.
0: I know. You can walk down the street and you can set it to like whether you're happy, sad or, you know, leave me alone sort of thing.
1: Don't you think though, if you put leave me alone on it, people would ask you what it is here?
0: Maybe.
1: Of course they would.
0: Yeah, you're right.
1: Of course they would.
0: Yeah, right.
1: More people would speak to you than wouldn't speak to you. You're better off just keeping your head down.
0: Drained.
1: Walking with a scowl. That's what I do. Don't bother me.
0: Oh, God. Yeah.
1: No, guess. Come on, do normal guesses now. Don't just shout out random things.
0: Is it a movie?
1: It has, yeah, but that's not what I'm looking for, but yes.
0: You're right.
1: That's not what I'm looking for.
0: That's
1: okay?
0: That's really unhelpful.
1: I know, I'm so sorry.
0: Right, you're not looking. So it was a movie, but you're not looking for
1: a
0: movie.
1: That's not what I'm looking for.
0: Are you looking for like an actor that played in a movie?
1: No.
0: Right. Is this a group of humans?
1: No.
0: Not a group of people?
1: No.
0: Characters? Animated characters?
1: Yes.
0: Animated characters who wear something on their...
1: Wear their feelings on their chest.
0: Right. I need to really think about this. Okay. Is this a TV show?
1: Yes.
0: Definitely not what I thought you'd go for today. Definitely not what I thought you'd go for. Or what I would have gone for. Right, let me have a think. A real deep think. And I'll come back. If you've got any ideas, please feel free to help me out.
1: 07740 938 500.
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0: Memories, Maroon 5. Thanks for getting us on. We're about to play some Bonnie Tyler in a minute, by the way, if you fancy a bit of that to get you moving for Wednesday.
1: Lovely.
0: Holding it out for a hero. Okay.
1: I mean, that's a motivational track, isn't it? That's pure motivation on a Wednesday. I'm
0: Johnny number five. Five is alive. we'll get onto that in a bit. First of all, Gamer No Name is here. Hit me with that clue again.
1: Okay. They wear their feelings on their chest.
0: Okay. So we know it's animated.
1: Mm-hmm.
0: We know it's cartoon based.
1: Yes.
0: Like not the Muppets or something like that. Oh,
1: not the Muppets, no.
0: Hot dog! Not Mickey Mouse.
1: No.
0: No. No. Sorry. it's all coming out this morning.
1: Oh, dear me.
0: Yeah, goofy. that's all I've got.
1: I bet that one hurt a bit.
0: Did a bit. So, animated. I've got nothing. I do not know what it can be.
1: Okay, the reason I've done it is it's topical for today.
0: Is it?
1: So yeah. I don't know how you've given away the answer to everybody. You've asked all the right questions. You've narrowed it all the way down to what should give it away for you.
0: It's probably given it away for everybody, but not me.
1: That's what I think. Yeah. So animated.
0: Aye.
1: They're not humans.
0: No.
1: They wear their feelings on their chest.
0: And I've definitely seen this, have I?
1: Yes. They're still around today.
0: Are they?
1: Yeah.
0: Right. No, not, no. See? Not an idea.

0: then, all right, Janine.
1: Taylor Swift, right, I think I've got it. I think I've got today's game with no name.
2: You just described the characters.
1: Yeah. No, I think I've got it. I absolutely think I've got it. And I'll tell you why. Give me the clue again.
2: They wear their feelings on their chest.
1: I was going to say, I went through a list of characters in my head, right? Mm-hmm. And one of the characters, or one of the selection, the animated thing that went in my head, I went, no, it's not. It's the other one. And I went in my head, is it Gummy Bears? I went, no, it can't be Gummy Bears, can it? How can it be that?
2: Well, today is National Teddy Bear Day.
1: So it's Care Bears Day. Or Care Bears.
2: Care Bears!
1: Yeah.
2: They wear their feelings. Oh, it's an animated cartoon. They're creatures, they're animals. They wear their feelings. I don't know what it could be. I'm going to just describe them.
1: It's Gummy Bears. I went, it can't be Gummy Bears. Care Bears for National Teddy Bear Day.
2: There you go. Well done.
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12: The top stories this hour. Hundreds of planes, their passengers and crew, including in Cardiff, are starting today in the wrong place. It's after an air traffic control issue caused disruption to more than 400 flights. Our reporter Callum McIntyre was stranded in Tenerife Airport last night.
13: It's a bit chaos, really, because people are just, you know, they don't know what's happening. We haven't been told too much by the airline as of yet, but I'm sure, you know, the airline, people working here are doing their best to try and help customers out.
12: Today we're asking the question whether mobile phone use should be restricted in schools in Wales.
14: We know they're a problem. Get rid of them.
12: The Welsh Government's launching a 12-week consultation after concerns about the impact phones can have on pupils' well-being. Some teaching unions want ministers to go further with a full ban, like in England. Neil Butler from NASU WT Cymru says that's what he'd like to see.
0: Obviously, there are going to have to be exceptions, but let's take mobile phones out of school so it can get the kids focused on their learning and improve standards.
12: New guidance will be published early next year. Next, we're hearing about a common condition that could be keeping over 140,000 pupils off school because they feel embarrassed. A study suggests kids are missing lessons because of dandruff. Former Love Island contestant Dr. Alex George says myths online are making the stigma even worse.
14: Parents said that they felt that it was potentially down to poor hygiene, which obviously creates some shame for the kids, but also that's not actually true. When you believe that, you're not then also not applying the right treatment.
12: Sport and Swansea have dropped to second in the Championship after a 3-1 defeat to Southampton last night. Elsewhere, Cardiff's winless run also continued. They only managed a 1-1 draw at home to Stoke. And finally, some good news if you're using council-owned car parks in Llanelli. You'll soon get your first hour free. It's part of a push to help support town centres.
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12: A few showers across Wales to start, but some sunshine expected later. Highs of 18. That's the latest. I'm Tom Priest.
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9: Swansea Bay's best music.
1: Just gone 8. Good morning. Welcome to the show.
2: Hello, good morning, we're Lee and Claire with you.
1: And it's Jennifer Lopez waiting for tonight.

0: Look at that, getting you through your Wednesday, already halfway through the week. Yes.
1: Yes. Look at that. Almost there. Almost done.
0: Almost done. Did you see yesterday afternoon Sir Tom posted on his Facebook page? I always presume his people posted it for him, maybe. Unless he did type it out himself. I don't know. Maybe he did. I'm not.
1: I can't imagine
0: taking it away
1: Tom
0: from him.
1: A frequenter of social media. But yeah, I did. I
0: with
1: did
0: his,
1: see
0: with
1: the
0: his
1: post.
0: One finger.
1: Tap, tap, tap.
0: Yeah. No, give him more credit than that. Anyway, yeah, he gets into the reasons why he is leaving / fired from The Voice. Mm-hmm. Posted it yesterday.
1: Very clear. Very, very clear. He did not want to leave The Voice. He loves the show. He appreciates the audience. ITV made this decision, obviously, a while ago. I loved that little dig in there. Obviously, a while ago.
0: Obviously.
1: And I was told just recently, the reason given is because of a financial difficulty with insurance.
0: I guess that means you get to a certain age and it's more expensive to insure you. Is that,
1: yeah,
0: you know?
1: I think, you know, because it's a live show capacity, I think the insurance is quite expensive.
0: Yeah, yeah. But still, it's ITV though, right?
1: How much
0: money is it?
1: They have a lot. And you know. In the press, they're saying, oh, the show needs a refresh. They've got a new coaching lineup. He says there wouldn't be a chair for me. The rumour is, obviously, we know Danny and Tom are leaving from McFly, but they announced that at the beginning of this series.
0: Yeah.
1: And it looks like H, who was in I'm a Celeb. He won, didn't he? When I'm a Celeb last year? H did, I think.
0: Oh, God, it was that long ago.
1: Yeah, so he looks like he's got a chair. And Cheryl Cole has the other chair, along with Kelly Rowland and Will.i.am then.
0: So she's having a bit of a bounce back.
1: It looks like it. And yeah. I think they've probably paid out quite a bit to get her on board and gone, well, just get rid of Tom.
0: Get rid of Tom. Bin old Tom off.
1: And the sad thing is, he's a really popular part of the show. And there was that viral singing clip of him from the show. I haven't seen anything from The Voice, right? I haven't seen anything from it since it started, apart from Tom Jones singing.
0: Yeah, it's weird, isn't it?
1: So you've taken away the one viral thing about the show.
0: A real draw to the show, a real draw to the audience.
1: An actual talent, an actual singer. You know, I'm not saying that, you know, the McFly boys aren't at all. They're brilliant. Saying it a little bit about Will.i.am, because I don't know what he does anymore. Kevin is obviously very talented, but Tom, he seems to be the one everybody always talks about, and he's the one that gets rid of.
0: Yeah, well, that's the thing. Will Cheryl suck in the viewers? You know, maybe not.
1: We'll have to wait and see, I guess.
0: Yeah,
1: I mean,
0: maybe not.
1: Couldn't give two monkeys if she's going to be on the show.
0: No, I'll just go back to the old days when she was on like whatever it was, X Factor and stuff.
1: X Factor, and
0: you're like, you're so good. Oh, you know, I'm like, oh, there's only so many times you can hear the same words coming out of her mouth.
1: There's only so many times you can hear Lee doing a Geordie accent. Yeah.
0: Please do it again.
1: Just say, me eyes.
0: Oh, that's the other one. Me eyes.
1: That's the only way I can't. Brilliant. It's the most difficult accent in the world, to be fair.
0: Fair play. It's Bruno Mars.

0: 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Happy Wednesday.
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8: The M4 is moving well. 49 to Cardiff. Gate approaches are looking slow, though, for the 465 to Llan Darcy, for the A467 to Ynys Forgan. Delays towards Llangyfeilwch, Llan Samlet and Pentlegair, and it's slow for Llan Genych in Carmarthenshire for the A4138 Pont y Dylais Road to Hendy and Llanelli. Swansea seeing delays now for Gowerton and across Lycha Bridge. The city centre busier for Oystermouth Road and slow for Gower Road, Sketty Cross on the A418. I'm Hannah Cox.
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0: Strong. Robbie Williams, thanks for getting us on for Wednesday morning.
1: Hello, good morning. It's Lee and Claire with you.
0: It is, with a bit of showbiz news that is unexpected from a different point of view for me today, but a different point of view for you, maybe.
1: Okay.
0: Dido is working on her first new album in years. Now, she's obviously, you know, we are very familiar with who she is.
1: Yes. Yes.
0: Although you would think we are very familiar with who she is. Out of the the string of albums and hit singles she had, you know, in the early noughties and around that time, and they were massive songs.
1: Yeah,
0: you know, huge radio play songs for a start.
1: Yes. You know, you couldn't turn the radio on without hearing Dido. You know, collaborated with big names like Eminem as well. She was a big old deal.
0: She was. Now, two things here that I want to bring to your attention. Number one, I didn't know who her brother was until this very moment in time.
1: Oh my gosh, same.
0: Right, so, you think she's, look at this new upcoming artist with no connections to music apart from the fact she's bounced onto the scene and she's really great. Didn't know she had a brother who was actually, you know, pretty famous.
1: Yeah. So her brother is Rollo from Faithless. Faithless.
0: Now, I didn't know how to say it. I was going to say Rollo, but you've gone with Rollo.
1: I went with Rollo because of the chocolates. I mean, genuinely, you know, Faithless. Massive in the noughties.
0: I had no idea till now, till today, this very moment.
1: Same. When I read the article, I was like, huh? So that was a bit of a surprise.
0: That's point number one. Point number two, I didn't know what a real name was until today. And I want you to look at it and I want you to read it to me.
1: What? Where's her real name?
0: Just find it. Just go and find her real name.
1: Let me go and have a look. Give me a look. I'm sure I looked at it at the time and thought to myself, you know, Dido can't be a real name.
0: Of course not.
1: Real name. Let's have a look.
0: So if you just want to go through that.
1: Okay. So to be fair to Dido, her real name is Dido.
0: Yeah, well.
1: But I can see why she just went with Dido.
0: Yes.
1: Because her real name is Dido Florian Cloud de Bonvial O'Malley Armstrong.
0: So anyway, that's two things I've learned today, which I had no idea about until now.
1: That is genuinely, you know, when you say to your kids, oh, what's your teddy bear's name? Oh, that's Dido.
0: About until
1: that is
0: now.
1: That is genuinely, you know, when you say

0: Not old.
1: That's fair enough. Yeah. So, well.
0: Good grief.
1: She still looks great. But also, you know, she's doing the round. She's had a bit of a revival. Gen Z think they've discovered her. And it's like, guys, she's 54. She's been around a while. You're all right.
0: Yeah, of course they have. An old Rollo. Rollo.
1: Rollo.
0: Oh, God.
1: Probably Rollo.
0: Yeah,
1: it's
0: double L.
1: Probably Rollo.
0: I prefer Rollo. I'm going to call him that from now on.
1: It's a better name.
0: Yeah, it is. There's your information that you've been furnished with today.
1: There you go. Tell everybody Dido's real name. Yeah.
2: I spy a huge purple dragon.
3: Dad, there's no dragon on the train.
4: I think I spot his ears.
3: No, you don't.
4: And his long spiky tail.
3: Where?
2: Don't peek now, but he's just a few seats behind you.
3: Do you think he's coming to the beach too?
4: Ooh, that would be fun, wouldn't it?
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19: Good morning. The M4 is slow around Llansannet at junction 44. Busy approaching the M4 for the 465 to Llandarcy. For the A467 to Ynysforogan at 45. It's busy for Llangennach on the A4138 Pont y Delais Road as you make your way to Hendy and Llanelli at junction 48. On the move for Ammanford at the moment and cross hands for Carmarthenshire. Swansea still seeing delays though for Gowerton and Lechar Bridge for Sketty Cross on the A4118 in the city centre for Oyster Mouth Road. I'm Hannah Cox.
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4: Their top stories this hour. Hundreds of planes, their passengers and crew, including here in Wales, are starting today in the wrong place. It's after an air traffic control issue caused disruption to more than 400 flights yesterday. These people were diverted from Heathrow to Cardiff.
5: There hasn't been a kind of duty of care to any of the passengers.
6: And communication.
5: We were kind of stranded in Cardiff.
7: Consideration of safety. We were stranded at an airport. There was nowhere to get a drink, nowhere to sit down.
6: And we're just trying to get there for work, and we're still trying.
4: Now, there's one question on the minds of parents and politicians across Wales. Should mobile phones be banned in the classroom?
8: A huge decline in terms of bullying and intimidation, not just of education workers, but of also other learners.
4: Concerns about the effect of mobile phones on pupils' well-being have prompted a new consultation. In the next 12 weeks, you can share your views on plans to restrict their use in schools. Neil Butler works for the NAS UWT Union here in Wales.
8: They're an enormous problem. In fact, our members tell us, those members who work in schools where they have initiated a total ban have told us that it has been transformational.
4: Next, we're hearing about a common condition that could be keeping around 140,000 pupils out of school because they're embarrassed. Celebrity doctor and former Love Island contestant Dr. Alex George says misinformation about dandruff is adding to the stigma.
9: No matter what you are facing, you'll not be the first person to have ever faced it, and there will be others that will face it after you, which means there are other people you can talk to about your experience.
4: Sport now, and Swansea have dropped to second in the Championship after a 3-1 defeat to Southampton last night. Cardiff's winless run also continues. They could only manage a 1-1 draw at home to Stoke. And finally, some good news if you're using council-owned car parks in Llanelli. You'll soon get your first hour free. It's part of a push to help support town centres.
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4: A few showers across Wales to start, but some sunshine expected later. Highs of 18. That's the latest. I'm Tom Preece.
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0: Harry Styles, American Girls. I'm very pleased, after last night. Not that I ever watch it, of course. Just not my thing. Why put the awards on? Who cares?
1: I know, because it's just, I guess unless you're really invested in a TV show or a person who's part of the TV show, you might tune in to see if that person's won. But
0: yes,
1: you don't care about 95% that's going on, do you?
0: Not at all. It's just a little showbiz event for the showbiz people. Although I'm glad that Anton Deck, again, didn't win the best presenter.
1: I mean, I was a bit surprised last year. Well, and I'm not saying he's not a good presenter, but I was surprised that Gary Lineker took it.
0: I know.
1: This year, I feel like the winner thoroughly 100% deserved it. And I don't understand why he's never been nominated before.
0: I was thinking that. I was thinking, well, hang on. It's Sir David Attenborough at 100 and his entire TV career has never been up for this award before. What?
1: Oh. That's unbelievable, isn't it? This is our absolute treasure. He's incredible about what he does. He's been doing it for so long. So to win it at 100 is absolutely deserved. So I'm absolutely thrilled about that.
0: And
1: so,
0: Alan Carr got the old special recognition award as
1: yes,
0: well.
1: Yes, he did. Yeah, I think they put Paloma Faith on stage in a coffin or something like that just to torture him a little bit more about his Celebrity Traitors experience.
0: Oh.
1: But yeah, that's fine. And then all the others I don't really care about.
0: Yeah, bang on. Yeah, you are bang on. Absolutely. Anyway, we continue. George Ezra's on the way.
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1: They say the holy water's watered down, and this town's lost its faith. Our colors will fade eventually, so if our time is running out, day after day, we'll make the mundane a masterpiece. Oh my, my, oh my, my love, I take one look at you, you're taking

0: Alex Warren, Ordinary. Listen, coming up from 10 this morning, you may already know this, but we've got 10 at, well, the 10 at 10, top 10 at 10, 10 songs, 1 year.
1: Yes, it used to be Phil's and now it's all ours. So we will give you the clues and play the songs and you can guess along for fun.
0: It's good. It is good, to be fair. You get into the workplace or you get off the back end of the school run, you're hoovering away. I didn't use male or female terms for that, by the way.
1: No. Well done, you. Now you've drawn attention to it, though.
0: No, because I bought a Hoover the other day. I told you all about that.
1: You did.
0: I bought a new Hoover.
1: I know as well that you enjoy cleaning, or you're good at it. You're quite neat, tidy.
0: Well, especially now, I feel like I'm using this new handheld quite a lot, to be fair.
1: Oh, so you just went straight in as soon as you bought it.
0: Yeah.
1: I mean, they are a game changer, mine, aren't they?
0: Honestly, it's like, you're right, it changes your life.
1: Yeah, so Lee's bought a cordless vacuum cleaner, that's all this is.
0: Yeah.
1: And basically it's because he was using the Henry one day and almost knocked himself, well, did knock himself unconscious for a bit.
0: I did knock myself out, yeah. Yeah. But that's my own stupidity.
1: Hoovering on the stairs is a dangerous business.
0: Leaving Henry at the top of the stairs, making my entire way down the stairs, getting to the bottom, and then just tugging it a little bit too far.
1: Oh, yeah.
0: And,
1: donkey.
0: Old Henry bouncing down the stairs towards me. Nothing I could do to stop it.
1: No. I mean, you could have put your hands out to protect your face.
0: That would have helped, yeah.
1: Instead, you just waited your impending doom.
0: But they do say, don't they? Towards you. More accidents happen in the home than anywhere else.
1: Of course they do. Of course, the guard is down in the house, isn't it?
0: It is. You're right. God. People need to realise this sort of thing. Yeah, never mind leaving pensioners on their own. And like, people like me, you want to be careful of.
1: Lee, I'm worried about you all the time.
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10: The Famous Five were boarding the train, ready for their next great Western adventure.
11: Who knew Wales and the Southwest had so many myths and legends, said Anne. Such amazing stories. King Arthur's Camelot, the Giants of Avon Gorge, the Hound of the Baskervilles. Oh, I do like listening to a good tale, said George excitedly. You're good at telling tales too, teased Dick. Great Western Railway. Legendary adventures start here. Start here.

0: Tomorrow morning is Thursday. Well, all day is Thursday tomorrow. What day is it tomorrow? Thursday. All day, all day.
1: It's a good point, yes.
0: Thursday, so all day tomorrow.
1: All day is Thursday, yes.
0: We will have, not the usual on the show tomorrow, it is Throwback Theme Tune Thursday tomorrow.
1: Yes. So it's where you get in touch and you share with us theme tunes of old TV shows, you know, that we don't hear anymore. Possibly some adverts as well. Something from your childhood that will, you know, light up a core memory.
0: Basically, yeah.
1: There you go.
0: We have got the 10 of 10 coming up next. Swansea Bay
2: 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His family is on the brink of civil war.
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16: The top stories this hour. Hundreds of planes, their passengers and crew, including in Cardiff, are starting today in the wrong place. It's after an air traffic control issue caused disruption to more than 400 flights yesterday. Our reporter Callum McIntyre was stranded in Tenerife Airport last night.
17: It's a bit chaos, really, because people are just, you know, they don't know what's happening. We haven't been told too much by the airline as of yet. People working here are doing their best to try and help customers out.
16: Today, we're asking the question whether mobile phone use should be restricted in schools in Wales.
18: We know they're a problem. Get rid of them.
16: The Welsh Government's launching a 12-week consultation after concerns about the impact of phones can have on pupils' well-being. Some teaching unions want ministers to go further with a full ban, like in England. Neil Butler from the NASUWT Union Cymru says that's what he'd like to see.
18: But let's take mobile phones out of school so it can get the kids focused on their learning.
16: New guidance will be published early next year. Next, we're hearing about a common condition that could be keeping over 140,000 pupils off school because they feel embarrassed. A study suggests kids are missing lessons because of dandruff. Former Love Island contestant Dr. Alex George says myths online are making the stigma even worse.
6: Of the research, 21% of the parents said that they felt that it was potentially down to poor hygiene, which obviously creates some shame for the kids, but also that's not actually true.
16: More details have been released for fans wanting to pay their respects to Welsh rugby legend Sir Billy Boston, whose funeral will take place tomorrow. He passed away last month at the age of 92. Those without tickets are being invited to line a route around Wigan Town Centre. And finally, some good news if you're using council-owned car parks in Llanelli. You'll soon get your first hour free. It's part of a push to help support town centres.
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16: Mostly dry this afternoon across Wales with some sunny spells. Highs of 18. That's the latest. I'm Tom Preece.
13: Swansea Bay. The top 10 at 10.
0: 10 o'clock, Wednesday morning. You know what that means.
1: Yes, it's the top 10 at 10 with Lee and Claire.
0: 10 songs, 1 year. And we'll start with George Michael.

0: The title track to the album, Michael Jackson Bad, is the 10 of 10. 10 songs, all 1 year.
1: I'll give you the vibe, which I like to do these days. Big hair, shoulder pads, shell suits, Walkmans, VHS rentals... and brilliant pop music. Stock Aitken and Waterman ruled the charts. Dirty Dancing was everywhere and nobody had heard of the internet.
0: Don't forget to rewind it for us, please.
1: Oh, brilliant. Oh, do you know, going to an actual, you know, shop to rent those videotapes.
0: Don't rewind it. Don't bother. Yeah. Let them do that. Oh, you'll get a fine. Never got a fine.
1: Didn't they? Oh, we did.
0: Did you?
1: Yeah, like 50p.
0: I'd forward it on purpose. Never going to get fined. Go on, find me. Right, Madonna.

0: back to the 80s today for the 10 of 10. Oh, come on. Turn up these 80s tunes.
1: I do love that John Farnham song. Okay. Big films at the cinema this year. Dirty Dancing, which I mentioned earlier. Fatal Attraction. The Living Daylights. Lethal Weapon. And Predator.
0: Oh.
1: In cinemas this year. Still love Predator. Put it on every now and again.
0: That was one which I was never put off by.
1: Yeah. Not scary, just kind of fun.
0: Oh, yes.
1: Oh, Poltergeist on the other hand.
0: Different ball game. Yeah. Good grief. Well, feel free to guess along, play for fun.
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10: 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But first, let's try the legendary Welsh cakes, quips George. 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

0: Whitney Houston, So Emotional, Level 42, and Tapao, who did a couple of shows in Wales in the last, in summer, across the summer.
1: I love that.
0: Who would have known that?
1: Yeah. I know. That is wild.
0: You'd have been sat in this year, listening to these tunes on the radio, thinking, I wonder if they'll ever come to Wales. And they did.
1: And they did.
0: All those years later.
1: And if you didn't know, you missed it. Like we did.
0: Absolutely. Come on, two songs to go.
1: Okay, this was the year the great storm battered Britain in October. Apparently. Also, it was the year Inspector Morse began, Going for Gold arrived, and EastEnders was gripped by Den serving Angie with divorce papers.
0: Oh, good grief. Loved a bit of Going for Gold, though.
1: Yeah.
0: Ran up into the 90s. Loads of people
1: going
0: from all...
1: Going
0: yeah, you got it.
1: Gold.
0: All across the continent of Europe, all speaking different languages, trying to fumble their way through English to understand the other one.
1: I don't remember the show at all, but I remember the theme tune.
0: It's his Pear from the... or whatever his name is, from Netherlands. And he's taking on Julie from Berlin, whatever it was. I don't know.
1: I didn't realise it was that, like, international. It's, I had no idea.
0: Pear, all of them struggling through English. Oh. Now, and then Henry... poor old Henry Kelly, RIP. Fantastic presenter and broadcast in his Irish eye. Now then. Right. Tell me. Wait for you know the answer to this. And they're all going, I don't understand the Irish accents because it's quite... Oh. And he wasn't even that strong Irish accent either.
1: Oh, that's brilliant.
0: Anyway, good memories, Claire. Good memories. Two songs to go. I'm going to watch reruns of that this afternoon.
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0: Sprite is a fact, which may not be a fact. It's just in the back of my head and it could be wrong. Pepsi and Shirley, Wham's backing dancers back in the day.
1: I think you've said that before and you said the same thing. I can't remember if that's true or not.
0: And the worst part is I've never gone in to discover if it was a fact.
1: Just leave that fact's going to remain in your brain no matter if it's true or false. So just leave it there.
0: True. And those are your last two. The top 10 at 10. So come on, let's do it. Fill us in.
1: Okay, well done. Thank you everybody for guessing along for fun as well. But you were only right if you said 1987.

you want to, stare if you want to, but I got to party. I'm up in the party. I'm glad that I got you, and it's alright. You got you a partner, and cut up.

0: Enjoy your Wednesday.
1: Yes, whatever you're up to. Phil Hoyles is on the way next. And don't forget about Sharni this afternoon from 3 as well.
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5: 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The list goes on. Women in Rock, incredible powerhouse vocals, a sensational live band, and all the songs you know and love. Book tickets now.

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5: The top stories this hour. Hundreds of planes, their passengers and crew, including here in Wales, have started today in the wrong location. It's after an air traffic control issue caused disruption to more than 400 flights yesterday. These people were diverted from Heathrow to Cardiff.
6: There hasn't been a kind of duty of care to any of the passengers.
7: And communication.
6: We were kind of stranded in Cardiff.
8: Consideration of safety. We were stranded in an airport. There was nowhere to get a drink, nowhere to sit down.
5: A body's been found in the search for a 15-year-old boy who went missing off the Pembrokeshire coast. Emergency services were called to Marlowe's Sands more than a week ago after three people got into difficulty in the water. Two managed to get out safely, but a major search was launched for the teenager. Now, there's one question on the minds of parents and politicians across Wales. Should mobile phones be banned in the classroom?
9: A huge decline in terms of bullying and intimidation, not just of education workers, but of also other learners.
5: Concerns about the effect of mobile phones on pupils' well-being have prompted a new consultation. In the next few weeks, you can share your views on plans to restrict their use in schools. Neil Butler's from the NASUWT Union in Wales.
9: They're an enormous problem. In fact, our members tell us, those members who work in schools where they have initiated a total ban, have told us that it has been transformational.
5: Next, we're hearing about a common condition that could be keeping around 140,000 pupils out of school because they're embarrassed. Celebrity doctor and former Love Island contestant Dr. Alex George says misinformation about dandruff is adding to the stigma.
10: You'll not be the first person to have ever faced it, and there will be others that will face it after you, which means there are other people you can talk to about your experience.
5: And finally, some good news. If you're using council-owned car parks in Llanelli, you'll soon get your first hour free. 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
5: Mostly dry this afternoon across Wales with some sunny spells. Highs of 18, that's the latest. I'm Tom Preece.
12: Good morning, it's Fell Through Till 3 o'clock this afternoon. We've got some great music to play for you on the show today. Coming up in the next 15, Fat and Small, Somber, and...

0: It's Fat and Small, it's Turn Around, it's Phil Hoyles until 3 o'clock today. If you fancy getting in touch with us, then your number is 07740 938500. You can also get in touch on the Nation Player and, of course, your Facebook page, or our Facebook page as well. Making news across Wales today then, the Cat in the Hat social media panics people. Don't know whether you've seen this or heard about this at all, but police forces right across Wales have had to issue public notices reassuring communities after sightings of an individual dressed up as Dr. Seuss's The Cat in the Hat went viral on TikTok. It's one of these things, isn't it, that when someone starts doing it on TikTok, then people start copycatting and it starts rolling out across everywhere, all the socials. But it's been unnerving residents in several towns in Wales over the last couple of days. But police are saying they're on it and they're sorting it. Music coming up on the show for you next from Harry Styles. Golden is on the way in a second. Make me a winner
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0: Loving that is the Kooks, and she moves in her own ways. It's Phil Hoyles, 3 till 3 this afternoon. It's Wednesday. It's the 9th of September today. It's Emergency Services Day today. If you're going to an event over the next week or so, go and support your local services. I went to one in Morriston on Saturday. Great event that was. It's also International Sudoku Day today as well. If you love a mind bender, then maybe take part in that today as well. Music coming up on the show from Ed Sheeran.
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0: Great tunes on your radio all of the time. It's Phil Hoyles till 3 o'clock today. The Script and the crowd was singing Wonderwall. Now, if you fancy playing a song on the show today, you can do. The lines are now open. Your chance to have a say in what we play for the topical tune. And today, as it is Emergency Services Day, also known as 999 Day, that is the theme of the tune for today. It's held every year on the 9th of September. It recognises the work of the UK's emergency services and the millions of people who support them. The date was chosen because of the emergency services telephone number, which is 999, of course, and today being 99. It launched 10 years ago. The day features public events, station open days, demonstrations, fundraising activities, also the opportunities for communities to thank emergency workers and volunteers for the vital work they do every single day and every single night. More than 2 million people are involved in the UK's emergency services community. That includes the staff, the volunteers, the reservists, the supporters. Emergency Services Day is dedicated to recognising every single one of them. So today, looking for your tunes appropriate to that story, 07740 938500 is the number. You can also get in touch on the Nation Player and your Facebook page as well, and we'll play the winning song in about 10 minutes' time. Let's get your latest news updated right here for you next.
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8: The top stories this hour. More than 250 further flights have been cancelled today as disruption from yesterday's air traffic control outage continues. The boss of NATS is ruling out suggestions a cyber attack could be behind the fault. Our reporter Callum McIntyre was stranded in Tenerife Airport last night.
9: We haven't been told too much by the airline as of yet, but I'm sure, you know, the airline people working here are doing their best to try and help customers out.
8: A body's been found in the search for a 15-year-old boy who went missing off the Pembrokeshire coast. Emergency services were called to Marlow Sands more than a week ago after three people got into difficulty in the water. Two managed to get out safely, but a major search was launched for the teenager. Today, we're asking the question whether mobile phone use should be restricted in schools in Wales.
10: We know they're a problem. Get rid of them.
8: The Welsh Government's launching a 12-week consultation after concerns about the impact phones can have on pupils' well-being. Some teaching unions want ministers to go further with a full ban, like in England. Neil Butler from NASU WT Cymru says that's what he'd like to see.
10: Obviously, there are going to have to be exceptions, but let's take mobile phones out of schools so it can get the kids focused on their learning and improve standards.
8: Next, we're hearing about a common condition that could be keeping over 140,000 pupils off school because they feel embarrassed. A study suggests kids are missing lessons because of dandruff. Former Love Island contestant Dr. Alex George says myths online are making the stigma even worse.
11: Of the research, 21% of the parents said that they felt that it was potentially down to poor hygiene, which obviously creates some shame for kids, but also that's not actually true.
8: And finally, some good news if you're using council-owned car parks in Llanelli. You'll soon get your first hour free. It's part of a new push to help support town centres.
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8: Mostly dry this afternoon across Wales with some sunny spells. Highs of 18. That's the latest. I'm Tom Preece.
0: It's Wednesday. It's Phil through till three. Let's

0: Ray, where is my husband? If you're off to see Phantoms with Lee Mead, it's at the Swansea Grand tomorrow. Have a brilliant time. I was talking to Lee Mead. It was around about this time last year, and he said the show is absolutely spectacular. Going to have a fantastic time. If you love that kind of stuff, music on the way then in the next 20. We've got coming up music from Post Malone and Erasure.
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0: Before that, though, it's all about the Emergency Services Day today, also known as 999 Day. It's held every year on the 9th of September. It recognises the work of the UK's emergency services. More than 2 million people are involved in the services community. That includes the staff, the volunteers, the reservists and the supporters. It's dedicated to recognising every single one of them. Coming through some song suggestions for today, we've got ABBA and SOS, very appropriate. Anything by Blue, as in the Blue and the Twos. We've got The Move and Fire Brigade. We've got Paula Abdul and Rush Rush, Fontella and Rescue Me, Coldplay, Fix You and The Beatles and Help, all great songs today. Playing this one for Tracy in Port Talbot. This is Coldplay and Fix You.

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1: Oh, what a tune. Awesome, isn't it? Thanks for that one, Tracy. More chances to get some songs on tomorrow on the Topical Tune right here on the show. My name is Phil Hoyles. It's great to have your company today. Music coming up then on the show from Maroon 5. 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
9: The Famous Five were boarding the train, ready for their next great Western adventure.
10: Who knew Wales and the Southwest had so many myths and legends, said Anne. Such amazing stories. King Arthur's Camelot, the Giants of Avon Gorge, the Hound of the Baskervilles.
9: Oh, I do like listening to a good tale, said George excitedly.
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9: Great Western Railway. Legendary adventures start here.

Stella Lefty and Boston on the show today. So the NTAs happened last night. Lots of winners, lots of losers by default, really. The reality competition that walked away with the NTA last night was the Celebrity Traitors, which was great to see. Also, the new drama went to I Fought the Law, the other Bennett sister, the Woman of Substance and Believe Me and Heated Rivalry, all were contesting for that. Also, we had winners last night with a quiz show. The 1% Club was the winner of that, with Anton Deck's Limitless Win and Michael McIntyre's The Wheel losing out alongside Richard Osman's House of Games. The authored documentary went to Our Girls, the Southport Families, which was a very tough watch, that one. Sharon and Ozzy lost out. The Sir Chris Hoy cancer documentary, that lost out as well. Returning drama, we had Blue Lights, Bridgerton, Stranger Things and Trigger Point all up for grabs looking for that NTA win. It went to Call the Midwife, and TV presenter Stranger Things and Trigger Point all up for grabs looking for that NTA win. It went to

0: a little nearer the time. Great music on your Wednesday lunchtime. 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

0: If you're celebrating your birthday today, many happy returns. You're celebrating with Dave Stewart from the Eurythmics today. He's 74. Hugh Grant is also celebrating a birthday as he turns 66. Adam Sandler is 60. Julia Sawala is 58. And Michael Bublé is celebrating his birthday today as well as he turns 51. On the day that in 1965, the Beatles made their first appearance on ITV's Ready, Steady, Go. They were performing Ticket to Ride on the show in that instance. All happening on the day, which is the 9th of September today. Music coming up on the show then after your latest news is updated next. Swansea Bay.
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13: The top stories this hour. We're told operations at Cardiff Airport are looking largely back to normal this afternoon, with most flights leaving on time or just a few minutes late. That follows yesterday's nationwide air traffic control failure, which caused huge disruption and more than 250 cancellations. Nuts' boss says a cyber attack isn't thought to be behind it. These people were diverted from Heathrow to Cardiff.
14: There hasn't been a kind of duty of care to any of the passengers.
15: And communication.
14: We were kind of stranded.
15: Consideration of safety. There was nowhere to get a drink, nowhere to sit down.
13: Next, a body has been found during the search for a 15-year-old boy who was reported to have got into difficulty off the Pembrokeshire coast. Two others managed to get out at Marlowe Sands on August the 30th, but a major search was launched for the teenager. Police have confirmed today a body has been found and his family has been told. Next, we're asking, could banning phones in Welsh schools mean happier, calmer and more focused children? Well, one teaching union Union says it could be game-changing. Ministers are launching a 12-week consultation over concerns about phones' impact on children's well-being, behaviour and learning. Some unions want a full school day ban, as in England. Well, Neil Butler from NAS UWT Cymru tells us why they're pushing for it.
16: It's been transformational, because what you get then is you get learners who are more focused on the learning rather than on their mobile phones. You get a huge decline in terms of bullying.
13: New guidance is due early next year. The Foreign Secretary has rejected claims that Britain's Jewish community is at risk after a ban on imports from illegal West Bank settlements. Describing himself as a proud British Jew, Ed Miliband says you can oppose Israel's government and still fight anti-Semitism. And a blast from the past is helping people in Swansea get to grips with new technology. Swansea University is handing out classic 1980s machines to school kids and older people. The hope is if you can crack a computer that's older than the internet, today's smartphones might not seem as confusing.
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13: A mix of cloud and showers this afternoon, but there will be some sunny outbreaks, highs of 19. That's the latest. I'm Isabella Hudson.
0: Hello, it's Phil through till 3 o'clock today. Music coming up then in the next 15 minutes or so. We've got Alex Warren and Fever Dream. We've got Eagle Eye Cherry on the way too after we start the hour with this. Swansea Bay Radio. We'll Shake It Off. This is Taylor Swift on a Wednesday.

0: Eagle-Eye Cherry and Save Tonight. It's Wednesday afternoon in your showbiz today. Sir Tom Jones has been stood down as a full-time coach on The Voice UK, and he's not happy about it at all. He's saying that it wasn't his choice. He was kind of shifted off the show. He says the new panel next year will not have room for him within it. However, he is being offered a smaller, downsized role on the series, to which he is not very happy. So that's making news at the moment. I mean, Sir Tom is a legend. He's been on it since the start. I mean, he's been the one constant in that show, isn't he? We're not happy about that. And also making news, Phoebe Bridgers is inspiring a whole new generation to embrace their natural body hair after going out in public not shaving her legs. If it suits, it suits. End of. It's up to the individual, isn't it? And also Olivia Dean has been tipped for a main prize at next month's Mercury Prize Awards. All making news today.
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0: 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Making local news today, the great Tesco marathon race. Tesco branch in Bridgend has made headlines after hosting a charity indoor marathon. The one thing that I don't get about this is, by default, those floors are quite slippy, aren't they? I mean, to get around a corner in a Tesco store, minus the trolley, I know, but it'd be quite difficult. They took to the run, and they paid up to £50 to run laps right through the supermarket. It happened. The indoor grocery aisle was very, very busy. The event sold out within minutes, so it looks like that's going to be happening again. Maybe rolling out across different branches as well. And also making news, this one in North Wales at the moment, but apparently turning up in the Welsh waters, an abnormally warm summer has revealed lots of strange creatures in the sea. We're not talking about jellyfish here, but massive sightings of sunfish, which looked like giant tailless floating dinner plates. Really weird, quite scary as well, I would have thought. They're just lounging in the waters on the surface alongside triggerfish as well. So maybe they'll come down to our neck of the woods. We shall have to keep an eye on the beaches very soon. Music from Charlie Puth with Attention on the way now.
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0: If you're already planning what to do with the kids over the weekend, well, the Welsh Government has announced that children across Wales will be receiving free entry into major historic sites and castles, including ours down our neck of the woods. 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So if you fancy doing something quite educational with the kids over the weekend, then make that part of your plans, maybe. 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It's Phil Hoyles, till three. 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
9: The top stories this hour. We're told travellers at Cardiff Airport are facing a much smoother journey this afternoon, with most flights leaving on time or just a few minutes late. Well, that's a marked improvement after yesterday's nationwide air traffic control failure, which caused major disruption and more than 250 cancellations. It's not just been chaos here, though. Ashley from Glasgow is stuck in Venice.
10: We don't know whether to go elsewhere. We don't know whether to look for accommodation. We don't want to wait till the time our flight's meant to be. And then they text us saying, you've got a flight or we've got you on an alternative flight.
9: Nats says a cyber attack isn't believed to be behind the problem. Next, a body has been found in the search for a 15-year-old boy who went missing off the Pembrokeshire coast. Emergency services were called to Marlow Sands more than a week ago after three people got into difficulty in the water. Two managed to get out safely. We're asking if taking phones out of Welsh classrooms could make a real difference to children's behaviour, well-being and ability to learn. Well, the Welsh Government's launched a 12-week consultation on how schools should deal with smartphones, with one teaching union calling a full school day ban game-changing. We asked people in Swansea what they reckon.
11: They have a discipline problem as it is, so to enforce it, if it's a governmental initiative, then it would make their lives easier.
12: Everything is so much on phones now, I think it's kind of blurring the lines a little bit.
13: Schools need to be encouraged to not get the children to be on their phones as well, because they often use their phones to look at up information.
9: Britain's Jewish community is not at risk after the government's ban on goods from illegal West Bank settlements, according to the Foreign Secretary. Ed Miliband says being critical of Israel's government and fighting anti-Semitism can go hand in hand after concerns were raised by the chief rabbi. And Swansea University is going back to the future. It's letting kids and adults alike use and learn about 1980s computers. The idea is that by understanding the workings of our first machines, people can feel more confident using the tech of today.
8: Weather.
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9: A mix of cloud and showers this afternoon, but there will be some sunny outbreaks, highs of 19. That's the latest. I'm Isabella Hudson.
0: Good afternoon, it's Phil through till 3 today. Music from Somber and The Weeknd on the way very soon, but we get you back to the music with Blues.

0: the 9th of September into double figures tomorrow. Emergency Services Day today. It's International Sudoku Day today as well. Today's the day that in 2015, the Queen overtook her great-great-grandmother, Victoria, to become the longest reigning monarch in British history on this very day. In the papers today, a 371-day journey around the world launched as the world's longest continuous cruise. Would you fancy that? I mean, going on a long cruise, maybe even a month would be absolutely fine. Would you go on one for just over a year? I mean, it's a long old time. 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
7: 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Women in Rock, incredible powerhouse vocals, a sensational live band, and all the songs you know and love. 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

0: 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Don't forget Shani after 3 o'clock today. Lee and Claire will be back on breakfast tomorrow morning from 6. This is Phil Hoyles until 3 o'clock, playing their biggest tunes on Swansea Bay Radio.
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0: It's Alex Warren and Ordinary on the show today. Making news in the papers then, Gen Z trust a tradesperson more based on their appearance than online reviews. It's a weird one, isn't it? I mean, if you see someone turning up to do a job in the house, if they're dressed correctly, right, if they're dressed properly, then you do think I'm in good hands. If they wearing clean clothing, maybe if they look the part, they're shaved, they've got, you know what I'm saying, right, you think, oh yeah, I mean, I'm gonna be okay here, it's fine. If they dressed up looking a bit disheveled and maybe scruffy, you think what's their job going to be like? You do that automatically. I don't think that's just a Gen Z thing. Drop us a line, let's know your thoughts today. 07740 938 500, as the big tunes continue on the show. Years and Years and Shine is on in a sec.
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0: and Man I Need, it's Phil Hoyles. That is it for the show for today. Thanks very much for listening. Sharni is on the way then with your big drive home for a Wednesday. Have a brilliant day today. I'll be back tomorrow straight after breakfast. 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

0: to normal this afternoon, with most flights leaving on time or just a few minutes late. Well, that follows yesterday's nationwide air traffic control failure, which caused huge disruption and more than 250 cancellations. NATS's boss says a cyber attack is not thought to be behind it. These people were diverted from Heathrow to Cardiff.
1: There hasn't been a kind of duty of care to any of the passengers.
2: And communication.
1: We were kind of stranded in Cardiff.
3: Consideration of safety. We were stranded in an airport. There was nowhere to get a drink, nowhere to sit down.
0: Next, a body has been found during the search for a 15-year-old boy who was reported to have got into difficulty off the Pembrokeshire coast. Two others managed to get out at Marlow Sands on August 30th. Police have confirmed today a body has been found and his family have been told. Next, we're asking, would you be happy to see phones banned in Welsh schools?
4: Have them back at the end of the day. Keeping phones out keeps that separation then. Distractions, really, the phone is.
5: I would have loved a phone when I was in school. I'm 57, they didn't exist, and sometimes I needed to reach out and speak to somebody I wanted to.
6: I think if they learn off the book or from the teacher, then when they go back home, if they want to study on their phones, then, yeah, they could do that.
0: Well, we've been chatting with people in Swansea after the Welsh Government announced they're launching a consultation on tougher rules for smartphones. The teaching unions told us they reckon a full-day ban would be transformational. Two Carmarthen police officers have been honoured with bravery medals for running into a burning house to save a sleeping woman. PCs Taylor Rees and Guto Davith charged into the smoke-filled building in Mansell Street last November, finding the woman asleep beside a room engulfed in flames. Both suffered smoke inhalation and burns. And a blast from the past is helping people in Swansea get to grips with new tech. The university's handing out classic 1980s machines to school kids and older people in the hopes that if you can crack an original computer, today's smartphones might not seem so confusing.
7: Weather. 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
0: A mix of cloud and showers this afternoon, but there will be some sunny outbreaks, highs of 19. That's the latest. I'm Isabella Hudson.
8: Afternoon, I'm Charlie here with you on Drive. More the best music up next. Robbie Williams, Bruno Mars. And this was Lady Gaga's first ever single back in 2008. It's Just Dance.

0: Robbie Williams, Angels. Absolute classic. Haven't heard it in ages. Shani, this is Drive.
1: It's time for the Big Five with Shani.
0: All right, today's Big Five then. Well, it is Wonderful Weirdos Day. I feel like I'm the queen of weirdos at times. I absolutely love this one. Apparently today is all about celebrating the weird and wonderful things that make us, well, you know, us. I don't know, maybe you eat something that everyone else thinks is disgusting. You've got like a really weird habit. Maybe you're obsessed with something completely random. I don't know. Maybe you just dance around the kitchen when nobody's looking. I always do that anyway. So basically, your Big Five question today is all about embracing your weird side. Tell us, what is the weirdest thing that you love? Get in touch via the socials. We'll count down the Big Five just after five. Still to come, more of the best music from Harry Styles, Go West and Shaboozy.
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1: Hi, good afternoon to you. I'm Jules Buckley. Well, queues are ready to the northwest of Swansea. Cockett Road is slow around Station Road and the Gorse Avenue Light. Vivian Road's queuing between Sketty Cross and T. Cork, and then indeed around Sketty Cross in general. Gower Road slow by the lights, and then it's Padgett past Oxford School heading up towards Calais Square. Heavy already in the centre of Swansea. Oystermouth Road seeing some delays building, just heading past the arena. Not too bad on the M4 though so far this afternoon. Coping well heading west towards Baglan.
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0: Charlie with you on Drive. Somber there, my body isn't ready. So your big five question today, because it is Wonderful Weirdos Day, which we love. What's the weirdest thing that you love? Sarah says she loves dipping her chips in milkshake. I don't think that's weird at all, because that's kind of like a thing now. Gareth says he puts crisps in his sandwiches. Again, that I literally... When we went on holiday, the kids and I always love, we get like rolls, put like chicken slices in, and then crisps. It's got to be. It's beautiful. I don't know. I think we may have drawn the line on this one. Kelly says, Kelly says she loves cold baked beans straight from the tin. What? And Darren says, sorry. I just read this one up. Darren says he dips his sausage in jam. I think we'll just leave that one there.
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2: The top stories this hour. Travellers at Cardiff Airport are facing a much smoother journey this afternoon, with most flights leaving on time or just a few minutes late. Well, that is a marked improvement after yesterday's nationwide air traffic control failure, which caused more than 250 cancellations. It's not just been chaos here, though. Ashley from Glasgow is stuck in Venice.
3: We don't know whether to go elsewhere. We don't know whether to look for accommodation. We don't want to wait till the time our flight's meant to be. And then they text us saying, you've got a flight or we've got you on an alternative flight.
2: Nats say a cyber attack is not believed to be behind the problem. A body has been found in the search for a 15-year-old boy who went missing off the coast of Pembrokeshire while on holiday. Two of the three people that got into difficulty at Marlow Sands on the 30th got out safely. Could taking phones out of Welsh classrooms make a real difference to children's behaviour, wellbeing and ability to learn? Well, the Welsh Government has launched a 12-week consultation on it, with one teaching union saying a full school day ban would be game-changing. So we asked these people in Swansea what they reckon.
4: They have a discipline problem as it is, so to enforce it, if it's a governmental initiative, then it would make their lives easier.
5: Everything is so much on phones now, I think it's kind of blurring the lines a little bit.
6: Schools need to be encouraged to not get the children to be on their phones as well, because they often use their phones to look up information.
2: Two Carmarthen police officers are being celebrated with medals for their courage after running into a burning house to rescue a woman. PC Taylor Rees and PC Gitto Davith rushed into the smoke-filled home on Mansell Street last November, pulling out a young woman who was asleep. Both were treated for burns and smoke inhalation, but went on to finish the rest of their shift. And Swansea University is going back to the future. It's letting kids and adults use and learn about 1980s computers. The idea is that by understanding the workings of our first machines, people can feel more confident using the tech of today.
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0: With Swansea Motor Auctions, where hundreds of cars go on sale every Wednesday evening to trade and public buyers.
2: A mix of cloud and showers this afternoon, but there will be some sunny outbreaks, highs of 19. That's the latest. I'm Isabella Hudson.
7: Here we go, turn it up. Calvin Harris on the way, Ray, and this from the Sugar Babes. Round

0: Love that. Just puts a smile on my face. Calvin Harris featuring Tom Grennan by your side. I'm Shani. This is Drive.
1: It's time for the Big Five with Shani.
0: All right. So today is Wonderful Weirdos Day. I love the fact that there's a day for this. Your Big Five question, what is the weirdest thing that you love? Mike says his weird thing is that he talks to his pets like they're actual people. I love that. They're probably not very good at giving advice, although saying that, they might be better at giving advice to some people. Emma says she has names for all the spiders that live in her house, and it's, she says it makes them less scary. And Reese says he sings everything instead of saying it when he's at home. Yeah, I feel like you might be... I feel like, because I'm pretty sure I'm on the spectrum, and I do that a lot, so I feel like maybe we're in the same place. Anyway, keep them coming in. Honestly, Wonderful Weirdos Day. Embrace it. Embrace those things that make you unique, make you you. Get your answers in on the socials. We'll count down the Big Five just after five. This now is Ray.

0: Her voice is incredible, Jordan Sparks. No air there. I'm Sharni. This is Drive. 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
9: Hello again, I'm Jules Buckley, queuing now in towards Swansea and towards the city centre, the eastbound side of Oystermouth Road, queuing towards the arena. Busy through Upland Square, heading up towards Sketty Cross. Vivian Road's queuing away from there up towards T Cork. Cockett Road, very slow both ways, mainly queuing, heading up towards Station Road, heading up towards Forest Vark Cross. As for the M4, building westbound towards Baglan, the 465 slow either side of Neath, and the still queues at the Neath Abbey roundabout.
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0: Johnny with you on Drive. Of course, a busy one this week in the Championship. Bit of a mixed bag for the Welsh sides this week. Wrexham drew 1-1 with Burnley. Cardiff also drew 1-1 with Stoke. It was a tough night, though, for the Swans away at Southampton, losing 3-1. Puts Swansea second in the table, so it's not all doom and gloom, do you know what I mean? No time to dwell on it, because we're back at the Swansea.com stadium this Saturday. Swansea are taking on Burnley. They're coming to town. Kick-off's at 3. Let's get behind the ball, the boys. Let's get another 3 points on the board. Come on, Swans.
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9: Hello again, I'm Jules Buckley. Queues from the Uplands towards Sketty Cross for Gower Road heading out of Swansea. Quite slow then past the Sketty Park turn-off heading up towards Calais Square as well. Queues by the Gorse Avenue lights on the Cockett Road, particularly slow northbound heading towards Forest Park. Oystermouth Road queuing in the city centre, very slow heading by the Westway lights. Usual queues too for Peniel Green Road in Llansamnet heading out towards the M4. The M4 slightly slow now westbound heading towards Baglan.
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0: Oh, her voice honestly gets me every time. Stunning Sienna Spira there and Great Expectation. I'm Sharni here with you on Drive. So today is Wonderful Weirdos Day. Your big five question: what's the weirdest thing that you love? Emma says she loves eating cold leftover pizza for breakfast. Oh, yum. Claire, in my head though, I'm like, well, people have cheese for breakfast and they have tomatoes and they have bread. It's the same thing, isn't it? Claire says she loves the smell of freshly cut grass and will actually go outside just to stand there and smell it. Nothing wrong with that, babe. I think for me it would be bread. I just would literally just stand outside a bakery just to smell the bread. Paul says he can't eat a banana unless it's the exact level of ripe. That's blah, blah, blah. What? Apparently one brown spot too many and it's going straight in the bin. That's very wasteful, Paul, but also, yeah, that is a bit weird. And Jenny says, she eats pickled onion monster munch with chocolate. Now, is that like Nutella dipping it in or what? How do you... No, I didn't, actually, I don't want to know.
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18: 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The list goes on. Women in Rock, incredible powerhouse vocals, a sensational live band, and all the songs you know and love. Book tickets.

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2: The top stories this hour. The chaos has eased at Cardiff Airport tonight, but some passengers are still stuck waiting. Most flights are now taking off on time or with minor delays, although there are still some lengthy hold-ups. 2,000 flights have now been cancelled in the wake of a technical fault at the UK's air traffic control provider, NATS. Cardiff has also taken on passengers diverted from Heathrow.
3: There hasn't been a kind of duty of care to any of the passengers.
4: And communication.
3: We were kind of stranded in Cardiff.
5: Consideration of safety. We were stranded in an airport. There was nowhere to get a drink, nowhere to sit down.
2: A body has been found during the search of a 15-year-old boy who was reported to have got into difficulty off the Pembrokeshire coast while on holiday. Two others managed to get out at Marlow Sands on August the 30th, his family have been told. Next, we're asking, would you be happy to see phones banned from Welsh schools?
6: Have them back at the end of the day. Keeping phones out keeps that separation then. Distractions, really, the phone is.
7: I would have loved a phone when I was in school. I'm 57, they didn't exist, and sometimes I needed to reach out and speak to somebody I wanted to.
8: I think if they learn off the book or from the teacher, then when they go back home, if they want to study on their phones, then yeah, they could do that.
2: Well, we've been chatting with people in Swansea after the Welsh Government announced they're launching a consultation on tougher rules for smartphones. The teaching unions told us they reckon a full-day ban would be transformational. Michael Sheen is heading to Westminster tomorrow to talk to MPs about claims of toxic chemical dumping in Wales. The actor helped uncover evidence that communities may have been exposed to dangerous industrial waste for decades. He and a team of investigative journalists will push for better support for people living near old factory sites. And a blast from the past is helping people in Swansea get to grips with new technology. Swansea University is handing out classic 1980s machines to school kids and older people. The hope is if you can crack an original computer, today's smartphones might not be as confusing.
1: Weather.
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2: A few spots of light rain moving in overnight and into tomorrow, and it will still be overcast. Lows of 9. That's the latest. I'm Isabella Hudson.
9: Swansea Bay! Wednesday afternoon, just gone 5 o'clock. Turn up. Alex Warren on the way. Black Eyed Peas and this from Katie

0: Fever Dream. Alex Warren, afternoon. I'm Sharni. This is Drive.
1: The final Big Five of the day with Sharni.
0: So, as today is Wonderful Weirdos Day, your Big Five question was, what is the weirdest thing that you love? I've loved your answers today. Thank you so much. Although weirdly, no. Relate to so many of them. And number five, Jenny says she's put salt and vinegar on her toast. That is weird. I've never tried that one. I've never even heard of it. Chips, yeah. Paul says he sleeps with one foot sticking out of the duvet and he can't sleep properly without it. Temperature control. Yeah, got that one. Claire, and number three, watches Christmas films all year round. Okay. I laugh at that one, then I think, no, because I literally watch Halloween movies all year round. And number two, Reese says he eats his Sunday dinner in a very specific order. Do you know, so do I. How do you? So he does meat first, then potatoes, then veg. I think I'm the opposite way to that. And Nia says, at number one, we love this, has a full conversation with herself when she's trying to find something. Your neighbours probably think you've got company, babe. Anyway, thank you so much for your answers today. New Big Five coming your way tomorrow. This now, it's the Black Eyed Peas.

0: Do you know, nothing better than painting a beard on your face and singing that at the top of your voice. Just me. Kiala Settle, the greatest show and ensemble. This is me. I'm Shani. This is Drive. Make me a
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13: Hello again to you, I'm Jules Buckley. There's queues either side of resolving for the A465. M4 busy west of Bagland, not faring too badly though in the main so far. A queue towards the motorway away from Llansamnet. Peniel Green Road's queuing on that eastbound side of the A48. Very slow around the Tarway bridges in and out of Swansea. Oystermouth Road is queuing too by the Westway Light. Cockett Road slow both ways too. And Sketty towards Calais Square. There's congestion on the westbound side of the Gower Road.
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What a tune. I'm Sharni with you on Drive. Now, this is pretty exciting because Nation Player is now on Fire TV. 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I know. We have got, okay, a brand new Amazon Fire TV stick, 4K Max. 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
8: Hello again, I'm Jules Buckley. Still some queues for the A465 at the moment from Neath towards Resolvin. Quite busy around Resolvin in general. Queues then up towards Gleist on the northbound side of Fulthcombe Tower, the bypass, the A4067. That queue halfway back towards the M4, junction 45. Busy on the motorway. Nothing too much though to hold you up so far this afternoon. And there's some queues if you're heading for the Cockage Road in Swansea and Sketty towards Calais. Gower Road still slow westbound, and that's your latest.
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10: Top stories this hour. Travellers at Cardiff Airport are facing a much smoother journey this evening, with most flights leaving on time or just a few minutes late. That is a marked improvement after yesterday's nationwide air traffic control failure, which caused more than 2,000 cancellations and delays. It's not just been chaos here, though. Ashley from Glasgow is stuck in Venice.
11: We don't know whether to go elsewhere. We don't know whether to look for accommodation. We don't want to wait till the time our flight's meant to be. And then they text us saying, you've got a flight or we've got you on an alternative flight.
10: Nats say a cyber attack is not believed to be behind the problem. A body has been found in the search for a 15-year-old boy who went missing off the Pembrokeshire coast while on holiday. Two of the three people that got into difficulty at Marlow Sands on the 30th of August got out safely. Next, could taking phones out of Welsh classrooms make a real difference to children's behaviour, well-being and ability to learn? Well, the Welsh Government's launched a 12-week consultation on it, with one teaching union saying a full school day ban would be game-changing. So we asked these people in Swansea what they reckon.
12: They have a discipline problem as it is, so to enforce it, if it's a governmental initiative, then it would make their lives easier.
13: Everything is so much on phones now, I think it's kind of blurring the lines a little bit.
14: Schools need to be encouraged to not get the children to be on their phones as well, because they often use their phones to look up information.
10: Michael Sheen is calling for tougher laws and more support for people living with toxic chemical pollution in Wales. The Act is urging MPs to take action after uncovering claims that families have suffered serious health problems for decades because of dumped industrial waste. Sheen's calling for policies that protect communities living near old factory sites. And Swansea University is going back to the future. It's letting kids and adults use and learn about 1980s computers. The idea is understanding workings of our first machines will help people feel more confident with new technology.
9: Weather.
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10: A few spots of light rain moving in overnight and into tomorrow, and it will still be overcast, lows of 9. That's the latest. I'm Isabella Hudson.
0: Wednesday evening now. Can you believe it? Halfway through the week. Boom. Olivia Rodrigo on the way. Samba, Jessie J. Turn it up. It's Avril Lavigne now. Easy for you.

0: I guess you moved on really easily.
1: What? You, Olivia Rodrigo, good for you. I'm Sharni. This is Drive. Celebrity birthdays for today, starting with football legend and one of our many owners, Luka Modric, 41 today. Happy birthday, mate, because, of course, he always tunes in at this time of day. Then we've got Hugh Grant is 66. Michael Bublé is 51. Henry Thomas, now this one has made me feel genuinely old, okay? Henry Thomas, still acting, still doing big things, 55. You're thinking, who's Henry Thomas? He was Elliot. He was Elliot from E.T. I know. 55. And finally, Adam Sandler, Happy Gilmore, Billy Madsen, The Wedding Singer, all of those is, get this, 60. Adam Sandler is 60 today. What? How did that happen? Anyway, if it is your birthday as well, you're in great company. But also, I hope your birthday is super amazing, just as you are.

0: Price Tag from Jessie J. I'm Sharni. This is Drive. 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
8: Hi again, good evening to you. I'm Jules Buckley. Not faring too badly now for the M4 this evening. Delays have eased nicely around Baglan at junction 41. Still busy though from Neath up towards Resolving in patches for the A465. As for Swansea then, of course, still busy around the Tarway bridges in and out of the city centre. Busy too, just heading from Sketty Park towards Calais Square on that westbound side of the Gower Road. And still busy too towards Forest Vach on that northbound side of Cockett Road this evening.
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0: I just might,
1: 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Bruno Mars there. I'm Sharni with you on Drive. Two very different things to celebrate today with my random national days. It's National Teddy Bear Day. It's a day to celebrate those cuddly little bears that some of us refuse to grow out of. Looking right at myself there. And it's also International Sudoku Day. I love a Sudoku, honestly. If you've got to choose though, which would you do? Cuddle teddy or challenge your brain? 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
4: Hi again, good evening to you. I'm Jules Buckley with the roadworks on the A465. Still seeing one or two slow spots from Neath heading up towards Resolving. New road in Skewen eastbound towards the Neath Abbey roundabout. That looks quite slow too on the live traffic sensors this evening. No issues though for the M4 so far. A little bit slow in the centre of Swansea by the Westway lights. Oystermouth Road seeing one or two delays at the moment in both directions. Sketty Cross starting to ease though. Gower Road then up the hill is slow still towards Calais.
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0: there. I'm Charlie here with you on Drive. That is about it from me though this afternoon. I'll be back tomorrow from 3 with another big 5 more, of course, with the best music. Don't go anywhere though. The Wyn Evans Happy Hour with Nathaniel Carr's Driving You Happy is up next.
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12: This hour, the chaos has eased at Cardiff Airport tonight, but some passengers are still stuck waiting. Most flights are now taking off on time or with minor delays, although there are still some lengthy hold-ups. 2,000 flights have now been cancelled in the wake of a technical fault at the UK's air traffic control provider, NATS. Cardiff has also taken on passengers diverted from Heathrow.
13: There hasn't been a kind of duty of care to any of the passengers.
14: And communication.
13: We were kind of stranded in Cardiff.
14: Consideration of safety. We were stranded at an airport. There was nowhere to get a drink, nowhere to sit down.
12: A body has been found during the search of a 15-year-old boy who was reported to have got into difficulty off the Pembrokeshire coast while on holiday. Two others managed to get out at Marlow Sands on August the 30th, whose family have been told. Next, we're asking, would you be happy to see phones banned from Welsh schools?
15: Have them back at the end of the day. Keeping phones out keeps that separation and distractions, really, the phone is.
16: Where would I love the phone when I was in school? I'm 57, they didn't exist, and sometimes I needed to reach out and speak to somebody I wanted to.
17: I think if they learn off the book or from the teacher, then when they go back home, if they want to study on their phones, then yeah, they could do that.
12: Well, we've been chatting with people in Swansea after the Welsh Government announced they're launching a consultation on tougher rules for smartphones. The teaching unions told us they reckon a full-day ban would be transformational. Michael Sheen is heading to Westminster tomorrow to talk to MPs about claims of toxic chemical dumping in Wales. The actor helped uncover evidence that communities may have been exposed to dangerous industrial waste for decades. He and a team of investigative journalists will push for better support for people living near old factory sites. And a blast from the past is helping people in Swansea get to grips with new technology. Swansea University is handing out classic 1980s machines to school kids and older people. The hope is if you can crack an original computer, today's smartphones might not be as confusing.
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12: A few spots of light rain moving in overnight and into tomorrow, and it will still be overcast. Lows of 9. That's the latest. I'm Isabella Hudson.
4: This is the Wynne Evans Happy Hour with Nathaniel.

Destiny's Child. You are listening to Wyn Evans' Happy Hour. How are you diddly doing? Oh, God, I slept like a log last night. I just had so much sleep. I was like, oh, this is dangerous. You know when you have so much sleep that you think, oh, this could go badly wrong at any moment. What's happening in your world today? What are you up to? Why not bung me a message? 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This is what you have to do, okay? 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
1: Got a birthday now, and it's Mossy Shortsleeve. Mossy, did you have a good weekend?
2: Oh, brilliant, yeah. Brilliant weekend.
1: Where'd you go?
2: Well, we were in Breen, Burnham-on-Sea, on Saturday, and we travelled down now to Brixham on Sunday, and we've no long got out of bed, and we're having breakfast and a cup of coffee in Wall Park camping site.
1: Oh, nice. Who's gone all together?
2: Married with a dog, myself, and the two dogs.
1: Are the two dogs enjoying?
2: Well, they're sleeping at the moment. Yeah. Well, they're snoring like a good dance, waiting for their breakfast.
1: Oh, I tell you what, though, it's the weather, though, isn't it? It's so hot for the dogs.
2: Oh, well, they're in the shade at the moment.
1: Yeah, happy Larry.
2: Yeah, on there we got a full bucket of water that they help themselves to.
1: Fabulous. Oh, that's perfect.
2: Ruth married her dog, sends her best wishes to you and Sally.
1: Oh, fantastic. And thanks for listening to the show.
2: Always do when I can.
1: Hey, take care, mate.
2: Thank you.

0: Aha, Take On Me. You are listening to The Wyn Evans Show. Do you know what I saw the other day? I went to see these elephants. I know, amazing, right? It was the most incredible thing I've ever seen. It was like these elephants that had been badly treated, and they were all looking after them, and it was just amazing. I've never been that close to an elephant before. Basically, you could sponsor an elephant, right? So I sponsored this elephant, then you get invited along to see the elephant. It's just incredible. And they eat. They eat 200 tons. And there was one elephant there that had been, abused by being overfed. And he'd lost something like 15 stone. I thought, I could do with a fortnight in this place.
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If You Had My Love. You're listening to Wyn Evans' Happy Hour. What about this, right? I've had this message in here, right? Hi, Wyn. No distance separates us from your show. We're currently in Barbados. And it's extremely warm and sunny where we are. Love the show. The evening shows, the happy hours, are our favourite. Because if you don't know this, I'm also on Dragon on a Saturday and Sunday morning. If you want to listen to that as well, I'd love to have you along for the ride. That is from Wendy Scarpato. Wendy, come stai? Bene, bene, non troppo male. Wendy, thank you for getting in touch with the show. And you can get in touch with the show by going to nationplayer.com.

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Whitney Houston, Love Will Save the Day. And that is it for another happy hour. Boo-hoo. I've had a lovely time being with you again tonight, so I shall see you tomorrow at 7 o'clock. Don't be late. Love you.

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